lunch every day for a promise of care from cradle to grave. Then someone yelled, "Fire hole!" Dixie said Jimmy gave his life for me. But just like that song from Tennessee.

0: Okay, what this song is about is...
1: This guy goes out looking for some fish for the dinner.
0: He goes down the road and he bumps into this fisherman.
1: When he finds the fisherman, the fishing's been bad that day and he's only got a crab.
0: So he gave the guy the crab and then he went home and he had nowhere to put the crab. So he put it in the chamber pot.
1: In the middle of the night, the missus gets up and uses the chamber pot, not realizing the crab is there, so the crab...
0: Unfortunately, the crab jumped up and bit her.
1: Which causes great consternation.
0: The end. What Johnny Rackdunk means is... nothing.